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5: It's an active start out there this evening across central Mississippi. Scattered showers and thunderstorms continue as temperatures are now falling into the 70s as heavy rain comes in, cooling us off. It's still really sticky and humid out there. We'll fall to the 70s tonight with some leftover rain. Then tomorrow for your Thursday, another round of scattered

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Y101 is your home for Adam and Allison in the morning as they lead the Good Vibe Tribe to perfectly start up your day. Johnny O brings you the best music to speak.

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9: It's an active start out there this evening across central Mississippi. Scattered showers and thunderstorms continue as temperatures are now falling into the 70s as heavy rain comes in, cooling us off. It's still really sticky and humid out there. We'll fall to the 70s tonight with some leftover rain. Then tomorrow for your Thursday, another round of scattered storms likely in the afternoon and evening. I'm meteorologist Matt Standridge.

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10: It's an active start out there this evening across central Mississippi. Scattered showers and thunderstorms continue as temperatures are now falling into the 70s as heavy rain comes in, cooling us

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The worst part of being a grown-up is working on your home. 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
2: It's an active start out there this evening across central Mississippi. Scattered showers and thunderstorms continue as temperatures are now falling into the 70s as heavy rain comes in, cooling us off. It's still really sticky and humid out there. We'll fall to the 70s tonight with some leftover rain. Then tomorrow for your Thursday, another round of scattered storms likely in the afternoon.

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6: Tonight, expect some leftover showers out there across central Mississippi as temperatures fall to low 70s. It's going to stay humid out there tonight as well. We'll have the same forecast tomorrow. After an isolated shower in the morning, scattered rain and storms are likely during your Thursday afternoon and evening. I'm meteorologist Matt Stindridge.

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1: Tonight, expect some leftover showers out there across central Mississippi as temperatures fall to low 70s. It's going to stay humid out there tonight as well. We'll have the same forecast tomorrow. After an isolated shower in the morning, scattered rain and storms are likely during your Thursday afternoon and evening. I'm meteorologist Matt Stindridge.

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1: Tonight, expect some leftover showers out there across central Mississippi as temperatures fall to low 70s. It's going to stay humid out there tonight as well. We'll have the same forecast tomorrow after an isolated shower in the morning, scattered rain.

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She'll be all right. 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

0: 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Jackson
1: weather. Tonight, expect some leftover showers out there across central Mississippi as temperatures fall to low 70s. It's going to stay humid out there tonight as well. We'll have the same forecast tomorrow. After an isolated shower in the morning, scattered rain and storms are likely during your Thursday afternoon and evening. I'm meteorologist Matt Stindridge.

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We turn it up. 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
1: See that girl? 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
1: Tonight, expect some leftover showers out there across central Mississippi as temperatures fall to low 70s. It's going to stay humid out there tonight as well. We'll have the same forecast tomorrow. After an isolated shower in the morning, scattered rain and storms are likely during your Thursday afternoon and evening. I'm meteorologist Matt Stindridge.

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1: Adam and Allison on Y101, going to have to make the list of things not to flush down the toilet a little bit longer.
2: Oh, no.
1: There is a high school in Maryland. It's called Bel Air High School. They have had to replace at least one toilet in every single bathroom in the entire school because kids are flushing something down the toilet.
2: Oh, my gosh.
1: They're trying not to get caught with their vapes, so they're flushing their vapes down the toilet.
2: Oh, my gosh.
1: And it's ruining the toilet.
2: Yeah, you don't say.
1: So that's a real issue for them. At one point, the school says every single bathroom had a malfunctioning toilet because of the vape issue. And the school has taken to a policy at the door to make sure no student is bringing a vape into the building.
2: Oh, my gosh.
1: So I want to ask the question, what did you flush down the toilet that you shouldn't have? Were you trying to get away with something? Did you not want to just throw something in the trash can because somebody might see it? What was it? 601-995-1017.
2: I think my parents just put the fear of God into me growing up about the toilet and how easy it was to clog and make it break, that I have always been like, I flush nothing except toilet paper down the toilet.
1: Really?
2: I will follow the rules.
1: I wish I was like that. I wish my parents would have put that fear of God into me because I had such an embarrassing situation. As an adult. Yeah, I was a drunk adult. It's like that game, drunk adults or little kid. It would be a tough, have a hard time deciphering if I was a drunk adult or little kid. I'll just tell you, spoiler alert, I was a drunk adult. It was a football Sunday. Me and my buddy, we're hanging out at my place, and we got chicken wings.
2: Ooh.
1: We're eating the chicken wings, and I got the idea, for some reason, I thought it would be really funny to flush the chicken wing bones down the toilet. Yeah, I did this.
2: Why? And
1: I don't know, Allison, but it was the dumbest thing that I ever did in my entire life.
2: Don't say that. Is so dumb to look at a plate of chicken wing bones and be like, you know what would be hilarious? If I flush these down the toilet. Like, what?
1: I had a real toilet issue after I did that. Luckily, my buddy, who was a co-conspirator on this whole thing, was pretty handy, and he had a plumbing snake, so we were able to snake out the chicken bones of my toilet. But for a few days, anytime I had to go to the bathroom, I had to get in my car and drive to the gas station down the road.
2: Serves you right.
1: Hey, Natalie's out in Clinton. Thanks for calling. Did you ever flush something down the toilet that screwed it up?
3: When my sister was getting married, I had my cousins from California, and all of a sudden the toilet was leaking out of nowhere. And do you remember those little poopery bottles?
1: Yes. Yes.
3: Okay, well, they were holding it over the toilet by the cap, and it fell in the toilet, and they flushed it.
2: Oh, no. And then the toilet just started leaking and overflowing because that

0: potpourri bottle was holding everything up.
1: Yeah, we were full of like people. Like,
2: everybody's there, just one toilet. What a disaster!
0: Oh yeah, nightmare.

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0: It's very rare to hear a good story about a CEO. It's why 101 Adam and Allison, although there was one this week, Five Guys CEO gave out $1,000 bonuses to a bunch of, like, all of his employees, $1.5 million in bonuses. That's a good story.
1: That is a good vibe.
0: This is a bad vibe. No. The most out of touch thing I've ever heard, I think. According to one AI CEO, he is getting sick of people whining about the prospect of them losing their jobs because of AI.
1: What?
0: He's basically telling you to shut up if you're worried about losing your job. Perplexities are a vindic. I don't even know how to say that dude's name. Says the prospect of unemployment should be thrilling to people because most people don't enjoy their jobs. So instead of worrying about being without a job, you should embrace the possibilities that AI opens up about the future. So when you get fired because you're being replaced by a robot, you just need to thank this guy.
1: Oh my God.
0: You didn't like that job anyway.
1: There's so many, but I'm choking on this guy's words right now. There's so many things that I have beef with. The first of which is this, the sentiment of like, well, it's not like you like that job anyways. It's like whenever you're in a job interview and they ask like, why do you want this job? For the paycheck. Why are you asking me that? Like, no, dude, nobody's...
0: Stupid question.
1: Right. Like, they need the money, though. And it's so, it's like if you have this kind of bad business person who's making bad deals and just ripping people off and getting their money and telling them, but you should be excited that I'm getting all your money and you lost all that money.
0: Yep. So that's what he wants. That's what he wants you to do. He's sick and tired of hearing people complain about losing their jobs.
1: Can karma finally come for people like that? Like, when is that going to happen? Because, like, well, he's on my list.
0: Let's hope Luigi Mangione isn't listening.
1: Oh, no.
0: I mean, seriously. Well,
1: I feel like this guy needs to lose his business. You know, like, go bankrupt and see how you feel when you lose your job because you made dumb comments like this.
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5: It's a warm and humid start out there this morning across central Mississippi. Today, isolated showers and storms are possible. After a stray shower or two this morning, a lot of dry time. Expect a couple more pop-ups later today, but the coverage will be hit or miss. Temperatures should climb to the mid-80s this afternoon. Tomorrow through Friday, same story, scattered showers and storms with more on and off storm chances this weekend. I'm meteorologist Matt Standridge.

0: When you moved out of your parents' house, did you leave anything there? It's Y101, Adam and Allison. Most people do. The vast majority, according to this survey, say they do leave stuff at their parents' house, 92%.
1: Absolutely. I mean, there's so much stuff that you're not going to take with you, especially if you're moving to like a college dorm or something. The first time you move out, you have such a tiny amount of space. You probably can't even take all your clothes.
0: But then like by the end of your college experience, sometimes you get into an apartment and everything, not in the dorm rooms anymore, and then start acquiring more stuff. Mm-hmm. So then whenever you move out of your college apartment, whenever you finally get your first big girl or big boy place, there's still stuff at your parents' house.
1: Yeah.
0: And the average amount of stuff that people leave, 9 boxes of crap being left at your parents' house.
1: But I take issue with this.
0: Okay.
1: Because I have personal experience with this.
0: Yeah.
1: There have been like, okay, there was like a stretch of time where every single time I would go home, there would just be all this, pardon my French, but crap that had been accumulated in my childhood, like pillows and blankets and stuffed animals, stuff that I would never, ever, ever, ever want.
0: Yeah.
1: That every single time I would go home, it would be like, please take it with you. And I would say, I don't want it. Just give it away. I don't want it. And I would get shoved into my suitcase without me knowing. So that way, as soon as I would make it home, I'd be like, what's this quilt doing in my suitcase? Because it was just my parents were trying to like pawn it off on me.
0: Yeah.
1: And I think it was to the point where they were like, why don't you give it away? We don't want to be the people who give this away.
0: But now you got to give it away.
1: Yeah.
0: All right. 601-995-1017. How much stuff did you leave at your parents' house? And are they trying to pawn it off on you?
1: Yes.
0: Because now, and I'm kind of in a unique situation, I think, just because I've moved so far away from my parents, like kept getting farther and farther. Went from Ohio to Florida. Now I'm in Mississippi, obviously. So it's tough for me to take stuff away from their house, but they are trying to get rid of some stuff because at some point they're going to downsize, move, do whatever they're going to do. So they want to get rid of stuff. The last time they were really having like a big time clean out, it was just books. They wanted me and my brothers to take a bunch of books. I think the only one I was able to take was my freshman yearbook.

0: But okay. I did. I was like, I want that.
1: I could see why you would want that. But that is, it's so funny to me, the things that they think that we want.
0: Yeah.
1: That they're like, take it. Please take it. So for you, it was books. For me, it was quilts that I've never seen in my life.
0: Yeah, what are your parents trying to pawn off on you? 601-995-1017.

0: Your speedometer might keep it 6-7. 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
1: Shine bright like a diamond. Shine bright like a diamond.

0: for sharing all these with us. It's Y101, Adam and Allison, and we were talking about how like 92% of people leave stuff at their parents' house whenever they move out to like get their big boy apartment or big girl house or whatever, and then the parents spend the rest of their waking moments trying to get rid of the stuff or try to pawn it off on the other kids or whatever.
1: But there is so much stuff that it's like, I don't want this, and I think this is a relatable experience, but the parents feel like maybe one day down the road you'll want it, so they don't want to throw it away, so they, every time you visit, they're like, please take these books, take these quilts, take these Christmas decorations off of my hands, because I don't want them in my house anymore, but I don't have the heart to throw them away.
0: I'll tell you who got a lot of stuff from my parents' house is my successful brother Ryan. He's got like, I think he has a Christmas tree that he got from them, all of his Christmas ornaments. He got a Penn State chair that sits in his living room. Like, he got a lot of stuff.
1: I guarantee for at least a minute after that, he became your parents' favorite child, just because, like, that's what...
0: Became?
1: it's what the parents want. They want us to take their stuff off their hands for them.
0: He was A1 from day one. Ryan, 601-995-1017. Lisa said, my dad has given us so much old tech. He said that he worked so hard for these things, and he understands that most of it's not valuable, but he just doesn't have the heart to throw it out. He doesn't mind if we do, he just can't.
1: I feel bad for Paige's mom. She says, my mom used to do this with food. It's like whatever she made, she'd make extra and freeze it for later, meaning me. I'd leave with shopping bags full of frozen stuff in Ziploc baggies. The thing is her cooking for the most part sucked. So 95% of the time it ended up in my trash can.
0: that's hilarious. And AJ said, my divorced boomer parents are both classic stockpilers. They've been trying to give me their stuff. A lot of it's worn down, heavy, often broken, like stuff no one would need in any context.
1: Oh, no.
0: It can range from piles of news articles to bags of campaign pins
1: to
0: old technology stuff. That's wild.
1: Boy, boomer parents are so funny.
0: I'm glad my parents don't read. The only thing they ever tried to force on me was books. And actually, I also, whenever I moved out of their house at first, I took their old couches. And that was kind of nice because I didn't have to buy my own couches.
1: Maybe they keep that in the back of their head. Whenever they look at all their stuff that they want to get rid of, they're like, yeah, but Adam took those couches off of our hands, so we'll not bother him for another few years.
0: Yeah, exactly. And they wanted me to have the couch because I laid on it so much. It was the one that I had an imprint in.
1: There was an Adam-shaped hole in that couch.
0: Exactly. So it's like, this can go live with you from now on.
2: We turn it up.

playing nothing but hits. Hit after hit. Jackson's number one hit music station is

0: Y101, Adam and Allison. Allison, you wanted to talk about us inspiring somebody. What did we inspire somebody?
1: Well, I would say specifically me, but Curtis left a comment on our Facebook video of last week's mouth guard movie quotes. Mm-hmm. That's where I put in one of those dental mouth guards that you would wear if you were getting your teeth whitened, to where it opens your mouth up real big and wide. And he commented on the video and said, "Thank you for posting these. It gave me the idea to use this as an instrument of torture in my new spy book."
0: Wow.
1: And I felt so honored because I was like, I'm the inspiration for something. I am the muse for this spy book that Curtis is writing. I love it.
0: He's got to make Adam and Allison a characters in his spy book, right?
1: How cool would it be? I mean, I don't like that my name would be second, but if the spy was Adam Allison, like his last name was Allison, that'd be cool.
0: Okay. I see, I guess. Or it could just be two characters.
1: Two totally different characters.
0: So what have you inspired somebody to do? Have you ever been somebody's inspiration for something? And what was it? Kind of a weird question, but if you have an experience of inspiring somebody to do something, 601-995-1017.
1: I once inspired an ex-boyfriend to write a crazy, terrible song. And he decided to perform it in front of the entire homeroom class. Because I had just started dating somebody new and he wanted to win me back.
0: Oh, no.
1: Yeah.
0: So the inspiration, so it wasn't like you were like, you should really write a song about me. You
1: up. No, I had started, my new relationship with somebody else was the inspiration for him to bring his guitar to school that day.
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0: Allison on Y101. Well, who's got the most awkward run-in with an ex story? Do you think it's you? 601-995-1017. So I heard about this thing with Jessica Simpson and Nick Lachey. Mm-hmm. They've not been together for like 20 years.
1: Mm-hmm. That's hard to believe that Newlyweds was that long ago,
0: know, right?
1: On MTV. Like, what?
0: Chicken or tuna?
1: Yeah.
0: Anyway, I guess Jessica Simpson was taking a little family vacation to Hawaii. Sounds like her most recent ex-husband was on the trip as well. I guess the kids were coming with him.
1: Okay.
0: But Jessica Simpson was sitting in first class on this flight.
1: Mm-hmm.
0: Ex-husband didn't coach. Nick Lachey in first class, same flight to Hawaii.
1: Oh, my God.
0: Apparently, Nick turned bright red. They switched seats to, like, avoid each other a little bit more. And it was very, very awkward.
1: You would think after all this time, and, like, they've both moved on. Nick Lachey has that Netflix show, Love is Blind or whatever, with his now wife. Like, they're both so moved on. You would not think that it would be that awkward that you would have to change seats on the plane.
0: Exactly what I was thinking. And, like, Jessica has moved on, too, of course. Like, she's got a whole new ex-husband
1: right.
0: in the back of the plane. Like,
1: right.
0: Like, why? Like, I would have thought they'd have been able to talk and catch up or whatever.
1: Also, out of all the places that, like, it would be super easy for me to just not acknowledge my ex's existence. First class on a flight to Hawaii would be it. Like, let me just put on an eye mask and relax, and I am good. Like, you do not exist in this world, buddy.
0: But I'm wondering, is there another awkward ex run-in story out there?
1: Oh, I'm sure.
0: 601-995-1017. You got one, or have you been scot-free?
1: My most awkward ex run-in was a college class at Texas Tech.
0: Oh, really?
1: My, like, very first high school boyfriend, he had been adamant whenever we were dating. He wanted us to go to the same college. Granted, we started dating sophomore year of high school.
0: Yeah.
1: But he's, like, already wanting us to go to the same college, whatever. He knew I wanted to go to Texas Tech. He very much wanted to go to Texas A&M, and it's like, that's not gonna work. But I wasn't that worried about it at that time because we were sophomores in high school. And what do you know?

0: before senior year.
1: But he had already committed to Rackham.
0: Well, I did not know that. I did not know that. And so I'm, you know, freshman year going into my poli science class. And who do I see come through the doors? My ex from high school, wow. Stuart. And I'm like, what? Like, I did turn beet red. Like, did he really follow me here? Give up his dreams of going to Texas A&M to try to hunt me down?
2: Did you talk to him or anything?
0: No,
2: did
0: I
2: you
0: avoided give him, a hello? Him. Avoided no? him like the plague.
1: I have one that might even beat that. Not to be a one-upper, but I do think I've got a story about an awkward run-in with an ex.
0: Okay.
1: 601-995-1017.
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3: We have some isolated showers passing on by out there across central Mississippi. Another unsettled day is ahead of us. A lot of dry time, but watch out for some isolated showers and thunderstorms on and off throughout the day as temperatures climb to the 80s. Leftover showers tonight, more showers tomorrow. I'm meteorologist Matt Standridge.

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0: us in on why 101 ever have an awkward run-in with an ex like Jessica Simpson and Nick Lachey. Just so happened to be on the same flight to Hawaii. Could you imagine that?
1: No, I could not.
0: I...

0: apparently there is still, even 20 years later, bad blood between Nick Lachey and Jessica Simpson. Hannah said, I heard that Nick's wife is now jealous of Jessica. Not sure why, but whenever their show first started on Netflix a couple years back, forgot what the story was behind it. But yeah, supposedly she's been jealous of Jessica for a long time.
1: That's crazy. That was so long ago. I can't imagine being able to stay in a relationship if I felt that way about their ex from that long ago.
0: So most awkward interaction or the run-in with an ex I ever had. I think I've told you this story before, Allison. I had recently ended a relationship, mm-hmm. a short relationship, whatever, a couple months. And it had been about a week and I decided that I was going to hang out with a new female friend.
1: Ready to get back out there.
0: Yeah, absolutely. Get back on that horse. So we went out to dinner one Saturday night at only the finest of establishments, Buffalo Wild Wings. And that's, you know, where I do all my wooing.
1: Gross.
0: I look up at the bar and there is the girl from a week before and her best friend.
1: Oh boy.
0: Sitting at the bar. They came specifically to look for me because they assumed I'd be there with a buddy, and I sort of was. It was, but they didn't expect it to be a female buddy.
1: Yeah, the next girl.
0: Yeah, and the best friend walked by our table, and she just said, "This is cute.
1: Yeah,
0: this is real cute.
1: Yep." Yeah,
0: it's awful.
1: Sounds like best friend behavior. We got to stick up for the girl that you wronged.
0: And it's Y101, Adam and Allison.
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Been a long time.

0: Adam and Allison on Y101 going to have to make the list of things not to flush down the toilet a little bit longer.
1: Oh, no.
0: There is a high school in Maryland. It's called Bel Air High School. They have had to replace at least one toilet in every single bathroom in the entire school because kids are flushing something down the toilet.
1: Oh, my gosh.
0: They're trying not to get caught with their vapes, so they're flushing their vapes down the toilet.
1: Oh, my gosh.
0: And it's ruining the toilet.
1: Yeah, you don't say.
0: So that's a real issue for them. At one point, the school says every single bathroom had a malfunctioning toilet because of the vape issue. And the school has taken to a policy at the door to make sure no student is bringing a vape into the building.
1: Oh, my gosh.
0: So I want to ask the question, what did you flush down the toilet that you shouldn't have? Were you trying to get away with something? Did you not want to just throw something in the trash can because somebody might see it? What was it? 601-995-1017.
1: I think my parents just put the fear of God into me growing up about the toilet and how easy it was to clog and make it break, that I have always been like, I flush nothing except toilet paper down the toilet.
0: Really?
1: I will follow the rules.
0: I wish I was like that. I wish my parents would have put that fear of God into me because I had such an embarrassing situation. As an adult.
1: As an adult?
0: Yeah, as a drunk adult. It's like that game, drunk adults or little kid. It would be a tough, have a hard time deciphering if I was a drunk adult or little kid. I'll just tell you, spoiler alert, I was a drunk adult. It was a football Sunday, me and my buddy. We're hanging out at my place, and we got chicken wings.
1: Ooh.
0: We're eating the chicken wings, and I got the idea for some reason. I thought.

0: It would be really funny to flush the chicken wing bones down the toilet. Yeah, I did this.
1: Why? And
0: I don't know, Allison, but it was the dumbest thing that I ever did in my entire life.
1: Don't say that is so dumb to look at a plate of chicken wing bones and be like, you know what would be hilarious? If I flush these down the toilet, like what?
0: I had a real toilet issue after I did that. Luckily, my buddy who was a co-conspirator on this whole thing was pretty handy, and he had a plumbing snake, so we were able to snake out the chicken bones of my toilet. But for a few days, anytime I had to go to the bathroom, I had to get in my car and drive to the gas station down the road.
1: Serves you right.
0: Hey, Natalie's out in Clinton. Thanks for calling. Did you ever flush something down the toilet that screwed it up?
2: When my sister was getting married, I had my cousins from California, and we all of a sudden the toilet was leaking out of nowhere. And do you remember those little poopery bottles?
0: Yes. Yes.
2: Okay. Well, they were holding it over the toilet by the cap, and it fell in the toilet, and they flushed it.
1: Oh, no. And then the toilet just started leaking and overflowing because that poopery bottle was holding everything up.
2: Yeah. And we were full of people.
0: Everybody's there, just one toilet. What a disaster.
1: Oh, yeah, nightmare.
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1: AI means artificial intelligence.
2: Artificial intelligence taking over?
3: Yes, like artificial intelligence.
4: Artificial intelligence.
5: Artificial intelligence. 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
6: The most advanced artificial intelligence in existence.
7: I read a story about how Hershey's is switching back to the classic Reese's recipe because they received so much backlash after their, like, it was the grandson of the Reese's guy who had posted, they're changing the recipe. Mm-hmm. It's not as good. They're not respecting Reese's. And so now they're like, okay, we've got to right this wrong. Okay. And I was like, when else has the public been able to change, like, go up a bit against big corporations?
0: Okay, what'd you find out?
7: So many times. So in 1985, Coca-Cola tried to do something similar. They changed their original formula. Within 79 days, they had to bring back classic Coca-Cola because there was so much outrage. There was a Tropicana packaging redesign in 2009. They wanted to change the orange juice carton look. Sales dropped 20% within weeks because people didn't recognize that it was Tropicana.
0: Oh, man.
7: And so they had to revert back.
0: Mm-hmm.
7: Another thing, whenever the Paramount Sonic the Hedgehog movie, whenever the trailer dropped, people got so upset because they were like, that's not Sonic. Why does he look like that? Mm-hmm. So they had to delay the release of the movie so they could completely redesign Sonic the Hedgehog.
0: Oh my gosh.
7: In the movie. And one of my favorite examples of this is the show Family Guy.
0: Okay.
7: Family Guy was on Fox for 3 seasons and they canceled it in 2002. But afterwards, DVD sales went so insane. It became one of the best-selling DVDs of all time that in 2005, Fox brought Family Guy back, which is like unheard of in TV world.
0: I did not know that.
7: You didn't?
0: No, I didn't.
7: Well, AI taught you something new.
0: I remember learning about something in school in some country, you know, Gerber baby food.
7: Yeah.
0: The logo, it has a little picture of a baby
7: on
0: it.
7: A baby, yeah. The Gerber baby.
0: There were some countries, or maybe just one country, that it wasn't selling well because in that country, a lot of people couldn't read. So they would put pictures of whatever the food was on the packaging of the food.
7: So they thought it was a baby?
0: They thought it was a baby.
7: Oh, yeah, my gosh.
0: Y101, Adam and Allison.

0: Next week is June of 2026. How did we get here? Hey, it's Tracy Lee from Gordo and Tracy Lee in the Mornings on US 96.3. And half of this year is gone. Y'all, didn't we just start 2026? I know, time is flying. Before you know it, school will be back in session. I know your kids don't like to hear that. And we'll be going toward the holiday season and the end of the year. It'll be here quicker than you know. 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
9: We have some isolated showers passing on by out there across central Mississippi. Another unsettled day is ahead of us. A lot of dry time, but watch out for some isolated showers and thunderstorms on and off throughout the day as temperatures climb to the 80s. Leftover showers tonight, more showers tomorrow. I'm meteorologist Matt Standridge.
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it's always going down in the DMs. Make your case with Adam and Allison's DM Dilemma when you find them on Instagram with Jackson's #1 hit music station, Y101. 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
2: Oh, my God.
3: Amy's here, ready to play. Tell us something interesting about you, Amy.
4: I'm a ghost hunter.
5: I've been on, I want to say, one or two ghost hunts where, like, I stayed overnight at a place that was supposed to be haunted,
4: yeah,
5: but nothing that cool happened. What's the coolest experience you've had as a ghost hunter?
4: Oh, gosh. Well, we investigate this house in Florence, and there's two documentaries about it, actually, that Steve Gonzalez of Ghost Nation directed and produced. And so it's definitely that house, because it's just the most active house that we've investigated. I mean, we've been doing it for over a decade. We got a jacket tug. We were doing

0: an event, and there was just a group of people at the house, and this girl, we got it on camera, her jacket got tugged.
1: That's so cool.
0: And it was wild.
2: Oh my gosh. All right. That is fascinating, Amy. We're going to play Cash in a Flash. If you don't know an answer, just say pass. We'll come back if there's time at the end. Are you ready to go?
0: I'm ready.
2: In 3, 2, 1. What cheese is known as the king of cheeses?
0: Oh my gosh. Gruyere.
2: What's the main language spoken in Brazil?
0: Portuguese.
2: Which princess had long hair in a tower?
0: Rapunzel.
2: Name one of the top five most common last names in America.
0: Smith.
2: What Y101 artist says, Man I Need almost wasn't a single?
0: Man I Need. Oh. Ariana Grande.
2: What state would you find Hartford and New Haven in?
0: Connecticut.
2: Dustin Diamond played what character on Saved by the Bell?
0: Screech.
2: True or false, rubber gets its name because it was first used for back rubs?
0: False.
2: Who painted the Mona Lisa?
0: Picasso?
2: What is the largest island in the world?
0: Largest island in the world. Antarctica?
2: Time.
1: Pretty good performance, Amy. Just going to run through these all really quickly. So it's actually Parmesan Reggiano that is the king of cheeses. But Gruyere is like fancy. That was a fancy one to pull out of thin air.
0: It's my favorite.
1: So great job with this. It is Portuguese, the main language in Brazil. Got this too. Rapunzel, the princess with long hair in a tower. Nailed this with Smith. The top five most common last names in America are Smith, Brown, Johnson, Davis, or Jones. Great guess with Ariana Grande. It's actually Olivia Dean who said Man I Need almost wasn't a single. It is Connecticut where you would find Hartford and New Haven. It's Screech that Dustin Diamond played on Saved by the Bell. Great job with that. It's false that rubber gets its name because it was first used for back rubs. It was used for rubbing out pencil marks. That's how it got its name.
0: Fun fact.
1: The Mona Lisa would have looked very different if Picasso would have painted it. Leonardo da Vinci.
0: I knew that was dumb.
1: Is who did that.
0: And da Vinci.
1: Great guess with Antarctica. It is Greenland, the largest island in the world. So we're walking away with $60.
0: All right. Yay. That's too shabby.
2: Maybe if you saw the Mona Lisa while you were on acid or something, it'd be like, that looks like a Picasso.
1: Definitely.
2: Amy, great job. Thank you so much for listening.
0: Thanks, guys.
2: You are welcome. We're going to play Cash in a Flashback Friday tomorrow. That's our special edition of Cash in a Flash where we just re-ask questions from the last week.
1: Yeah, there's no reason not to win $200.
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0: Adam and Allison on Y101. We're doing a Dion Dilemma and need your advice for who we're calling Freaky Felicia, because she says she has some very specific preferences in order for her to be fulfilled romantically in the bedroom.
1: Right, right.
0: But she wants to know, can she bring them up like pretty early on? Does she have to wait a certain amount of time? She doesn't want to scare anybody off. And I swear, like, I would understand this question if it was a dude asking about bringing it up with a girl.
1: Right.
0: But I don't think too early is a thing to be mentioning that you have special preferences.
1: Well,
0: for a man.
1: But we got this text from somebody who I'm going to keep anonymous, who's very grateful that Freaky Felicia submitted this DM dilemma, because they too have specific preferences when it comes to intimacy, and they feel like it's tricky and they have scared someone off by saying how much they like their independence, and that person took it as a statement of like, oh, you just want to be with whoever.
0: 601-995-1017. Cave says, I say don't bring it up, just guide him when the time comes.
1: What?
0: It might be a turn on for him if you're dominating and barking orders at him while doing it.
1: JT says, third time's the charm. And she also agrees with you, Adam, that it's probably going to excite most men.
0: Yeah.
1: But it also depends on the relationship she's wanting to have.
0: And Felicia is on the phone, Freaky Felicia.
2: Why does it have to be?

0: Felicia.
1: It just went with freaky.
2: Okay, Felicia.
0: Don't I have enough going on with my name?
2: So you had said this is not a first date conversation. Do you feel like there is a number of dates that go by that this would be more comfortable, or is it just not date one?
0: It's just not date one. I mean, you're getting to know somebody, and they don't need to know your history like that on a first date.
2: Okay.
1: Well, it's not so much history. It's what she likes. And I got to know what these specific preferences are. Like, I kind of want to DM the real freaky Felicia back.
0: Okay. You ever seen 50 Shades of Grey? I'm just saying, you know, she might be on that level.
1: Okay. Maybe. Thank you, Felicia, for your opinion. 601-995-1017 is our phone number if you've got thoughts for us.
2: My other big concern for Felicia, this just popped into my head, freaky Felicia, not real Felicia, is that if you tell a guy too early these preferences, who's to say he doesn't know you? 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

0: Y101, Adam and Allison.
1: When is it okay to be rude?
2: Oh, I mean, you would think never?
1: That is the conventional wisdom, whenever it comes to rudeness. But apparently you're not going to get judged for being rude in a certain situation.
2: Okay.
1: New research says that if somebody is rude to you, you are A-okay to go ahead and be rude right back to them, because other people are not going to judge you for being rude if you're just responding to matching energy, so to speak.
2: Yes, I love it. I think we could all probably get better at it. I know I could. I'm not always good at catching in the moment that somebody's being rude or disrespectful to me. And I just try to like laugh it off. And then I think back and I'm like, man, I really should have like pushed back on that and maybe been a little rude back.
1: Yeah, I do like whenever I can do it. Like whenever I realize the rudeness is happening and I know exactly what to say, like that's a lot of fun for me.
2: Oh, it's the best feeling. I think the only time I've ever successfully done it and it felt the best is if I'm at like a retail establishment and there's a customer being rude to a retail worker, and then I am rude to that customer for being rude to the retail workers. That feels great.
1: Whenever I was a retail worker, I would be rude right back to people. Like, I did not care.
2: You just don't. I'm sorry. You don't have a right to be rude to a retail worker. Like, they are not getting paid enough

0: be your therapist. I don't care if you're having a bad day. You don't get to take it out on retail workers. Sure. You just don't.
1: Sure. And that was my approach to it.
0: That was like, your motto.
1: I think I told the story a couple weeks ago as I was walking out of the store. I'm off the clock and there's a big line of people. And some woman rudely said, "You have to do something about this." And I said, "No, I don't. I'm going home."
0: But there's applications ready to go if you're looking to join our team. So yeah, you can open up a register.
1: Yeah. Yeah, absolutely. Yeah. Absolutely. She followed me out of the store, demanded my name. I said, "I don't have to tell you anything." I still like think back on that and smile a couple times a week.
0: But apparently nobody's going to judge you in that moment because you were just being rude to somebody being rude.
1: Exactly.
2: Let's go. Be sure to board the Ark as Noah plays your most requested songs of the day every afternoon at 4. Always live, always local, always the music you love. 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
3: We have some isolated showers passing on by out there across central Mississippi. Another unsettled day is ahead of us. A lot of dry time, but watch out for some isolated showers and thunderstorms on and off throughout the day as temperatures climb to the 80s. Leftover showers tonight, more showers tomorrow. I'm meteorologist Matt Standridge.
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0: Robin Allison on Y101. Well, who's got the most awkward run-in with an ex story? Do you think it's you? 601-995-1017. So I heard about this thing with Jessica Simpson and Nick Lachey. Mm-hmm. They've not been together for like 20 years.
1: Mm-hmm. That's hard to believe that Newlyweds was that long ago. I know, right? On MTV. Like, what?
0: Chicken or tuna?
1: Yeah.
0: Anyway, I guess Jessica Simpson was taking a little family vacation to Hawaii. Sounds like her most recent ex-husband was on the trip as well. I guess the kids were coming with him.
1: Okay.
0: But Jessica Simpson was sitting in first class on this flight.
1: Mm-hmm.
0: Ex-husband didn't coach. Nick Lachey in first class, same flight to Hawaii.
1: Oh, my God.
0: Apparently, Nick turned bright red. They switched seats to, like, avoid each other a little bit more. And it was very, very awkward.
1: You would think after all this time, and, like, they've both moved on. Nick Lachey has that Netflix show, Love is Blind or whatever, with his now wife. Like, they're both so moved on. You would not think that it would be that awkward that you would have to change seats on the plane.
0: Exactly what I was thinking. And, like, Jessica has moved on, too, of course. Like, she's got a whole new ex-husband in the back of the plane. Like, why? Like, I would have thought they'd have been able to talk and catch up or whatever.
1: Also, out of all the places that, like, it would be super easy for me to just not acknowledge my ex's existence. First class on a flight to Hawaii would be it. Like, let me just put on an eye mask and relax, and I am good. Like, you do not exist in this world, buddy.
0: But I'm wondering, is there another awkward ex run-in story out there?
1: Oh, I'm sure.
0: 601-995-1017. You got one, or have you been scot-free?
1: My most awkward ex run-in was a college class at Texas Tech.
0: Oh, really?
1: My, like,

0: very first high school boyfriend, he had been adamant whenever we were dating. He wanted us to go to the same college. Granted, we started dating sophomore year of high school.
1: Yeah.
0: But he's like already wanting us to go to the same college, whatever. He knew I wanted to go to Texas Tech. He very much wanted to go to Texas A&M. And it's like, that's not going to work. But I wasn't that worried about it at that time because we were sophomores in high school. And what do you know? We broke up before senior year.
1: But he had already committed to Rackham.
0: Well, I did not know that. And so I'm, you know, freshman year going into my poli science class. And who do I see come through the doors? My ex from high school, Stuart. And I'm like, what? Like, I did turn beet red. Like, did he really follow me here? Give up his dreams of going to Texas A&M to try to hunt me down?
2: Did you talk to him or anything?
0: No, I avoided him like the plague.
1: I have one that might even beat that. Not to be a one-upper, but I do think I've got a story about an awkward run-in with an ex.
0: Okay.
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0: in on Y 101. Ever have an awkward run-in with an ex like Jessica Simpson and Nick Lachey? Just so happened to be on the same flight to Hawaii. Could you imagine that?
1: No, I could not.
0: Apparently there is still, even 20 years later, bad blood between Nick Lachey and Jessica Simpson. Hannah said, I heard that Nick's wife is now jealous of Jessica. Not sure why, but whenever their show first started on Netflix a couple years back, forgot what the story was behind it, but yeah, supposedly she's been jealous of Jessica for a long time.
1: That's crazy. That was so long ago. I can't imagine. I can't imagine being able to stay in a relationship if I felt that way about their ex from that long ago.
0: So most awkward interaction or the run-in with an ex I ever had. I think I've told you this story before, Al.

0: Austin. I had recently ended a relationship, mm-hmm. a short relationship, whatever, a couple months. And it had been about a week, and I decided that I was going to hang out with a new female friend.
1: Ready to get back out there?
0: Yeah, absolutely. Get back on that horse. So we went out to dinner one Saturday night at only the finest of establishments, Buffalo Wild Wings. And that's, you know, where I do all my wooing.
1: Ew. Gross.
0: I look up at the bar, and there is the girl from a week before and her best friend.
1: Oh, boy.
0: Sitting at the bar. They came specifically to look for me because they assumed I'd be there with a buddy. And I sort of was. It was, but they didn't expect it to be a female buddy.
1: Yeah, the next girl.
0: Yeah. And the best friend walked by our table and she just said, "This is cute."
1: Yeah.
0: "This is real cute."
1: Yep. Yep,
0: it's awful.
1: Sounds like best friend behavior. We got to stick up for the girl that you wronged.
0: And it's Y101, Adam and

0: Adam and Allison on Y101. I found a list of some old school workplace givens that this younger generation just refuses to accept. And I want to know if you think these are good or bad.
1: Oh, okay.
0: Is it good that this is no longer the norm in the workplace, or is it irritating? Hustle culture. They reject the idea that burnout equals success.
1: I mean, well, okay, burnout doesn't equal success. Uh-huh. The people who thrive in hustle culture are people who can kind of evade burnout. But uh-huh. I mean, no, it isn't a flex to be working like all these jobs and still not really be able to pay for things. Like, that stinks.
0: They're rejecting the strict 9-to-5 office life and prefer remote or flexible schedules.
1: I mean, yeah, who doesn't prefer a remote or flexible schedule? I mean, you may not be lucky enough to get that, but I understand that being your preference.
0: Yeah, but they're refusing to be a part of a strict 9-to-5. It's like, oh, you want me to work a 9-to-5? Well, not me.
1: But I also feel like at some point, the bills have to get paid. You got to accept some sort of job.
0: In-person errands like banking, except they expect everything to be online. So I guess they don't want to have to go to the bank for the job or drop the deposit off or anything like that.
1: I feel like you're missing out. This one, I'm going to say, I think you're missing out, Gen Z, because I remember whenever I was first getting my feet wet in my career, so I was often like the intern or something, and you were the person who they were going to send out to run the errands, go to the bank, drop off the cash, whatever. There was some kind of nice of being able to get out of the office and like run some errands.
0: The last one that I wanted to share, because it kind of bothers me that this kind of mentality is going by the wayside, the paying your dues mentality.
1: Ooh.
0: Because I feel like we all did have to pay our dues. That was such a big thing, especially whenever in radio, a lot of times.
1: Yeah. Like,
0: pay your dues. You're going to have to move to crappy Williamsport and live there and get fired from there and then Canton, Ohio, and then work your way up. And you're not just going to waltz right in as an 18-year-old kid and host a morning show.
1: Listen, I understand. And obviously, there is experience that needs to be gained. But I think what is an easy trap to get caught in, and millennials absolutely suffered it, but I think we would be great if we could not continue this, is that it's much more like, well, I had to go through that. I want you to go through that. I don't want you to have an easier time than I did. And that's not why people should be, quote unquote, paying their dues. It's just because they're now going to have, that's the point, is we paved a better way for them. We don't get to pave the way and then go, how dare you have it easier than I did.
0: But at the same time, I learned a lot while I was paying my dues. Like, I wouldn't be this top-notch morning radio talent that I am today.
1: It's award-winning. Without,
0: yeah, this award-winning. if I didn't pay my dues. I don't know.

0: Adam and Allison on Y101. Overheard on a butt dial. What have you learned about somebody because they butt dialed you and you just listened to what was happening? 601-995-1017. Hopefully it's not as bad as this girl.
1: This guy told me, oh, you accidentally butt dialed me. And I was like, oh, my bad, sorry. And then he's like, you're really into that guy, huh? And I'm like, what? And then I realized he was on the call for 10 minutes. Sat there and listened to me. I've never felt like this before. I really like this guy. We begin after. Horrible. Why did he listen for 10 minutes?
0: Because it was entertaining.
1: I'm done for.
0: 601-995-1017. Ever have something like that happen to you? First of all, let me ask, is that rude? Is that bad etiquette to listen to a butt dial?
2: Oh, it might be, but it would be my instinct.
0: Yeah.
2: Because, like, she was spilling the tea.
0: Mm-hmm.
2: He wanted to hear it. I can't say if that was me that I would hang up because it's like, oh, I got to know what else she's going to say. This is great.
0: Absolutely. And it sounds like she was probably sharing some very juicy details.
2: Mm-hmm.
0: About this new dude she's seeing, mm-hmm. and I'm sure the guy was enjoying it.
2: Yeah.
0: 601-995-1017. Ever overhear something on a butt dial like that?
2: So there is a butt dial that I did not get to hear, but I've heard about it.
0: Uh-huh.
2: And I for years now, I want to know exactly what was said.
0: Okay.
2: I only know some of the details, but this butt dial caused my boss to get fired.
0: Okay, what happened?
2: So she actually was on a call with the big boss,
0: mm-hmm.
2: and forgot to hang up the phone, thought she had hung up the phone. She started talking to her neighbors, and apparently she was saying nasty things about every single person that she worked with, including me, some of the other people that worked under her, the big boss. She was just talking all kinds

0: a smack on the company and the people. And I don't know what she said, but I do know that she confessed that she was throwing away client files because she didn't want to get caught for the fact that she wasn't doing her work. She wanted to be blaming it on somebody else. And if the files suddenly went missing, she could try to blame it on all her underlings that she was talking smack about.
1: How long was this phone call?
0: Oh, I think like hours that my big boss was listening. So after she hears that she's throwing away client files in the dumpster, she, my big boss, has to call other people to go to dumpster dive with her so they could go recover these client files that had been thrown away. Next day, I arrived to work, and my boss was sitting outside the front door with all of her stuff because she'd been fired that morning.
1: 601-995-1017. What did you overhear on a butt dial?
2: Adam and Allison in the morning on
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2: Here in Mississippi, we hold these truths to be self-evident.
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2: We have some isolated showers passing on by out there across central Mississippi. Another unsettled day is ahead of us. A lot of dry time, but watch out for some isolated showers and thunderstorms on and off throughout the day as temperatures climb to the 80s. Leftover showers tonight, more showers tomorrow. I'm meteorologist Matt Standridge.

0: 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We're talking about butt dials and what you've overheard on a butt dial at 601-995-1017.
1: Got this text from Tasha. She says, a butt dial is how I found out that my boyfriend was cheating on me. Apparently, he and his buddies had been out drinking and he butt dialed me. And I hear his buddies say, oh man, she locked you out. They all have a big laugh about it. So of course, I ask him about it and he confesses that he was in fact living with said woman.
0: Oh my gosh.
1: I know.
0: I'm so sorry, Tasha, but so does that kind of make Tasha the other woman there?
1: I guess so, but aren't you glad you found out? Yeah. Butt dial or no, I'd be glad to know.
0: Jesse, what'd you overhear on a butt dial?
2: Oh, yeah. A friend of mine's stepdaddy called while he was driving down the road listening to music, and it was like the most inspirational thing. He was just talking to himself. Woo, you're sexy. Woo, you're smart. And then I was like, oh, my God. It's like he just self-encouragement the whole entire time. And like, he just sing out loud, and he's like, man, you're funny. And I'm like, who is he talking to? And he's talking to himself.
0: That's awesome, Jesse. Thank you for the call. This person needs to remain anonymous because he told me that his buddy that butt dialed him does listen to the show.
1: So, okay.
0: Go ahead with your story. What'd you overhear on a butt dial?
3: So my wife and I had a couple friend of ours that we did not know they lived the upside down pineapple lifestyle.

0: until we got a butt dial one evening while they were at a swingers party.
1: Oh, my God. What did you overhear?
0: Oh, my Lord. What didn't we hear? That's the question. That is the question.
2: My gosh. Wow, oh, dude. Yeah.
0: So the next time we seen them, you know, we tried to just play it off.
2: Uh-huh.
0: But my wife would just sit over here like just staring at him like, oh, my God, we did not know that. You could tell that something had been found out. But, man, look, I'm telling you, that was the most insane 30 freaking minutes.
2: You listened for 30 minutes.
0: I've ever sat on this. I'm telling you, I sat there for like 30 minutes. And to be honest with you, I had to cut it off because it was kind of a turn on.
1: Okay. I'm just trying to put myself in these shoes, and I would not say yes to an invitation if I knew this couple and they were like, hey, why don't you guys join? But I would also be offended if they had never asked, like, are you guys feeling kind of offended or, like, preparing your answer in case they ever ask you to join?
0: I guess kind of offended.
2: Kind of offended. Thank you so much for the call, Mr. Anonymous.
1: Yes.
2: Wow. That was exactly the type of phone call I was hoping we would get. That's hilarious.

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0: Adam and Allison are about to quiz you for cash.
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2: Oh, my God.
3: Amy's here, ready to play. Tell us something interesting about you, Amy.
4: I'm a ghost hunter.
5: I've been on, I want to say, one or two ghost hunts where, like, I stayed overnight at a place that was supposed to be haunted,
4: yeah.
5: But nothing that cool happened. What's the coolest experience you've had as a ghost hunter?
4: Oh, gosh. Well, we investigate this house in Florence, and there's two documentaries about it, actually, that Steve Gonzalez of Ghost Nation directed and produced. And so it's definitely that house because it's just the most active house that we've investigated. I mean, we've been doing it for over a decade. We got a jacket tug. We were doing an event, and there was just a group of people at the house, and this girl, we got it on camera, her jacket got tugged.
5: That's so cool!
4: And it was wild.
6: Oh my gosh. All right, that is fascinating, Amy. We're going to play Cash in a Flash. If you don't know an answer, just say pass. We'll come back if there's time at the end. Are you ready to go?
4: I'm ready.
6: In 3, 2, 1. What cheese is known as the king of cheeses?
4: Oh, my gosh. Gruyere.
6: What's the main language spoken in Brazil?
4: Portuguese.
6: Which princess had long hair in a tower?
4: Rapunzel.
6: Name one of the top 5 most common last names in America.
4: Smith.
6: What Y101 artist says, "Man, I Need" almost wasn't a single?
4: Man, I Need. Oh. Ariana Grande.
6: What state would you find Hartford and New Haven in?
4: Connecticut.
6: Dustin Diamond played what character on Saved by the Bell?
4: Screech.
6: True or false, rubber gets its name because it was first used for back rubs?
4: False.
6: Who painted the Mona Lisa?
4: Picasso?
6: What is the largest island in the world?
4: Largest island in the world. Antarctica?
6: Time.
5: Pretty good performance, Amy. Just going to run through these all really quickly. So it's actually Parmigiano-Reggiano that is the king of cheeses. But Gruyere is like fancy. That was a fancy one to pull out of thin air.
4: It's my favorite.
5: So great job with this. It is Portuguese, the main language in Brazil. Got this too. Rapunzel, the princess with long hair in a tower. Nailed this with Smith. The top 5 most common last names in America are Smith, Brown, Johnson, Davis, or Jones. Great guess with Ariana Grande. It's actually Olivia Dean who said "Man, I Need" almost wasn't a single. It is Connecticut where you would find Hartford and New Haven. It's Screech that Dustin Diamond played on Saved by the Bell. Great job with that. It's false that rubber gets its name because it was first used for back rubs. It was used for rubbing out pencil marks. That's how it got its name.
4: Oh. Fun fact.
5: The Mona Lisa would have looked very different if Picasso would have painted it. Leonardo da Vinci.
4: I knew that was dumb.
5: Is who did that.
4: And da Vinci.
5: Great guess with Antarctica. It is Greenland, the largest island in the world. So we're walking away with $60.
4: All right. Yay. Not too shabby.
6: Maybe if you saw the Mona Lisa while you were on acid or something, it'd be like, that looks like a Picasso.
5: Definitely.

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It's Johnny O. Are we there yet? Are we to the weekend yet? We're getting close. It's Friday Eve. 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
7: We have some isolated showers passing on by out there across central Mississippi. Another unsettled day is ahead of us. A lot of dry time, but watch out for some isolated showers and thunderstorms on and off throughout the day as temperatures climb to the 80s. Leftover showers tonight, more showers tomorrow. I'm meteorologist Matt Standridge.

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Y101. With Johnny Owen, I got to step out and see who broke the AC unit, because it is hot in here. It's like 80 degrees. I'm sweating up a storm in the studio. I'll be right back. Y101. Elizabeth.

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4: We have some isolated showers passing on by out there across central Mississippi. Another unsettled day is ahead of us. A lot of dry time, but watch out for some isolated showers and thunderstorms on and off throughout the day as temperatures climb to the 80s. Leftover showers tonight, more showers tomorrow. I'm meteorologist Matt Standridge.

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I had just the right amount of coffee. 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

Y101, it is lunch break time. And we might see some more thunderstorms popping up throughout the day. As we hang out at a nice, cool, low 80 degree temp, which is kind of nice because it's going to get hot tomorrow and into the weekend. Going to be upper 80s tomorrow and then 90s Saturday and Sunday. Y101.

Y101, it's Johnny O. Man, I love this song. I literally cannot get enough of it. It's something about Teddy Swims' voice, and it's the vibe of this song. It's so good. It's Mr. Know-It-All and your new music, First and Fresh, on Y101.

0: 101. And Johnny O, I don't like this article out. Alligator and black bear sightings are on the rise across Mississippi. Well, we just had that alligator in the turn lane on Lakeland the other day, too, that was causing all kinds of traffic issues. He had to be gently removed. I don't like alligators. I really don't. Why 101?
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10: We have some isolated showers passing on by out there across central Mississippi. Another unsettled day is ahead of us. A lot of dry time, but watch out for some isolated showers and thunderstorms on and off throughout the day as temperatures climb to the 80s. Leftover showers tonight, more showers tomorrow. I'm meteorologist Matt Standridge.

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Wow, that is a big one. A Mississippi lottery player won big Memorial Day night, $750,000 on Mississippi Match 5. Way to go. 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

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While we're out cruising around, grabbing some food, taking a break from work, and we're going to get a weekend break pretty soon. Tomorrow is already Friday. Cheers for the short work week. 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

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And friends, while you work, it's Johnny O and Alex Warren. We're Y101.

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You are if you make the preset. 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

Y101, Johnny O, a little cooler today, just into the 80s, but tomorrow it's going to be almost 90. Saturday, Sunday, Monday, all up into the 90s. And we do have some chances of rain through the weekend, so just be aware of that if you're going to be out, maybe on the res. It's Y101.

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0: What an awesome song. Such a classic. It's Y101 and Johnny O. Cash in a Flash. Tomorrow morning. Don't miss out. 7:40 in the morning. Adam and Allison, they got the bag of money waiting for you. Just answer some trivia questions right. 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Thanks to Break It Smash Rooms, Chunk It Axe Games, and Y101. 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

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Nice. 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Dutch Brothers Coffee has just announced their first Mississippi location is coming to the Metro. And I don't know if you've seen this, but it's like all over social media, people talking about this. 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
1: We have some isolated showers passing on by out there across central Mississippi. Another unsettled day is ahead of us. A lot of dry time, but watch out for some isolated showers and thunderstorms on and off throughout the day as temperatures climb to the 80s. Leftover showers tonight, more showers tomorrow. I'm meteorologist Matt Standridge.

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It's Y101. 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

That's what I'm talking about right there. A little M&M to get you amped up so you can finish your work. Your ride home with Noah is about to begin. And then tomorrow, Adam and Allison are going to get our Friday kicked off. I really do love a 4-day work week. I know the Tuesday is always tough to get into the swing of it,

Jackson's number one hit music station, Y101. It is a New Music Thursday, which means coming up at 5, we go back to back to back to back to back with all brand new songs like this, the latest from Alex Warren. Here's Fever Dream.

Jackson's number one hit music station, Y101, Noah's Ark Show. Before we get to the New Music Thursday 5 o'clock hour, we're going to have your foreplay in about 45 more minutes. That's your four most requested songs, all back to back to back. 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It's Y101.

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1: HyundaI reporting no accidents in the metro currently, and with the exception of a couple of construction zones, no major slowdowns. Please keep an eye out for those construction zones as it is that time of year. Let's make sure we're buckled up and driving safely. That's your metro traffic.
2: We're tracking some isolated pop-up showers and storms out there this afternoon across central Mississippi. Temperatures climbing to the 80s. We'll fall to the 70s this evening, 60s tonight with on-and-off rain and storm chances with a lot of dry time, too. Rain coverage will remain hit or miss. I'm meteorologist Matt Stanton.

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If you're not from the area, you probably would have known that growing up in Tallahassee is painful. Maybe it's just because you have to be a Florida State fan. I don't know. But anyway, that's how T-Pain got his name in Tallahassee Pain. Here's Bruno Mars and Risk It All. It's Y101, Jackson's number one hit music station with the Noah's Ark Show.

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We've got the ultimate American grand prize for you to help celebrate USA turning 250. 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Here's Olivia Dean and Man I Need. It's Y101.

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Your 4 o'clock foreplay is on the way next. 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

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We do it every weekday afternoon at 4 on the Noah's Ark Show. This is Jackson's number one hit music station, Y101. And we'll have a full recap after the all four songs have played. But first, we got to do the throwback. We always do a throwback. Selena Gomez, back when she was with a group called And The Scene. Love You Like A Love Song. It's Y101. It's been

The new Dominic Fike, Baby Doll. Number one most requested song from the last 24 hours. 601-995-1017 or tap that app to get your requests in for Friday's edition of the 4 o'clock foreplay. It's the Noah's Ark Show with Jackson's number one hit music station, Y101. Before that, Sienna Spiro was number two. We started with BTS Swim at number four. And of course, I already talked to you with One Republic's latest Need Your Love at number three. And we always have that throwback as well. If you got an idea for the throwback in addition to your requests for the foreplay, please 601-995-1017 or tap that app. Here's SZA and Snooze, Y101.

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1: Doing that reporting, no accidents in the metro currently, and with the exception of a couple of construction zones, no major slowdowns. Please keep an eye out for those construction zones as it is that time of year. Let's make sure we're buckled up and driving safely. That's your metro traffic.
2: We're tracking some isolated pop-up showers and storms out there this afternoon across central Mississippi. Temperatures climbing to the 80s. We'll fall to the 70s this evening, 60s tonight with on and off rain and storm chances with a lot of dry time too. Rain coverage will remain hit or miss. I'm meteorologist Matt Standridge.
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I can't.

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Jackson's number one hit music station, Y101, Noah's Ark Show. I dropped my wallet on the floor like an hour and a half ago, and I still haven't picked it up. Does that make me lazy? I don't think it does. I mean, I haven't picked it up because it's still out of reach. I haven't gotten out of this chair yet, hanging out with you. I might get up and use the bathroom or something, or grab the wallet so I can get an item from the snack machine on the way to the bathroom. Actually, I should do that on the way back after I wash my hands. But either way, is that lazy when you drop something, you just leave it there? Or is it just tactical? You're like, well, I'll get it when I'm finally within reach of it. I feel like that seems to make sense, right? Here's the new Taylor Swift, Elizabeth Taylor. I'd love to know what you think. 601-995-1017 or tap that app.

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1: MDOT reporting no accidents in the metro currently, and with the exception of a couple of construction zones, no major slowdowns. Please keep an eye out for those construction zones as it is that time of year. Let's make sure we're buckled up and driving safely. That's your metro traffic.
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0: Jackson's number one hit music station, Y101, Noah's Ark Show, rolling into the 5 o'clock hour on a Thursday can only mean one thing. It's New Music Thursday. That's right, we do New Music Thursday every Thursday in the 9 a.m. hour with Adam and Allison, in the noon hour with Johnny O, and here at 5 on the way next after some Metro Boomin' and The Weeknd. We're creeping, y'all. 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

New Corbin Besson, Blink, and of course it's new. This is New Music Thursday, Jackson's number one hit music station, Y101, Noah's Ark Show, the new Gaga, the new Harry Styles, the new Cordis, the new Madonna. It's all on the way. So hang, here's the latest now from Ella Langley, Choosing Texas, Y101.

Gaga and Doechii from the soundtrack to Devil Wears Prada 2. Still haven't seen it. Not going to see it until it gets onto the free streaming services. And I know they're not technically free because they all have a subscription price. But anyway, I'm going to pay the monthly $5 and watch whatever they give me. I'm not going to go out and spend more. Anyway, here's the new Harry Styles. It's New Music Thursday with American Girls and Y101.

0: Curtis Go, Jackson's number one hit music station, Y101, Noah's Ark Show, and that is your New Music Thursday. But just because we finished going back to back to back to back to back with a whole bunch of new songs to start the 5 o'clock hour doesn't mean we're out of new songs. Got a bunch still to come before 6, including your requests at 601-995-1017, or tap that app. And if you are going to shoot me a text, send me two. One with your song request, and then text a separate one that says USA. Just text in USA. It's the abbreviation for the United States of America, if you weren't aware. Text USA to 601-995-1017. We're celebrating America's 250th birthday, and what better way to do that than to give you a $250 gas card from Fuel Time in Gluckstadt and Ridgeland that also gives you a chance to be entered for the ultimate grand prize. We've teamed up with not only Fuel Time, but also Break It, Smash Rooms, Chunk It, Axe Games. They're going to give you a party for 10. 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Brown Bottling Group has a crawfish cooker. It's a frying set that's good for, like, you know, turkey at Thanksgiving or a fish fry coming up maybe 4th of July. It's a really cool deal. Traeger Grill, Turtle Box Speaker, more prizes to be added between now and the 4th of July, but you can't win if you don't enter, so get entered right now. First entry is super easy. Text USA to 601-995-1017. And yes, if you'd like additional entries, we don't mind you stuffing the box. So we'll tell you how you can get extra entries as we roll through summer. Sienna Spiro on the way, and some Fat Joe with a throwback. Zara Larson's latest. I promise you more new music, so we'll get to the latest from Olivia Dean and the new Teddy Swims coming up with Y101.
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0: Hyundai reporting no accidents in the metro currently, and with the exception of a couple of construction zones, no major slowdowns. Please keep an eye out for those construction zones as it is that time of year. Let's make sure we're buckled up and driving safely. That's your metro traffic.
2: We're tracking some isolated pop-up showers and storms out there this afternoon across central Mississippi. Temperatures climbing to the 80s. We'll fall to the 70s this evening, 60s tonight with on and off rain and storm chances with a lot of dry time too. Rain coverage will remain hit or miss. I'm meteorologist Matt Standridge.
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Jackson's number one hit music station, Y101, Noah's Ark Show. Happy Thursday starts the weekend. And yeah, Water Park Wednesday, the first one might be over, but you can be thinking about the next one. And the good thing about Water Park Wednesday is not only can you win a family four-pack to Grand Paradise and Collins, tap the app for all the info, but you don't have to go on Wednesday. You can just win it on Wednesday and then make plans to do it this weekend. I know that's what my winner yesterday at 450 decided she wanted to do. She's like, oh, yeah. Oh, by the way, her name was Shannon. She's like, yeah, I'm going to take my friend. I'm going to take my daughter. I'm going to take one of my daughter's friends. And we're going to go this weekend because my birthday's coming up. So, yeah, really cool. So, Water Park Wednesday every Wednesday morning at 850 with Adam and Allison and Wednesday afternoon at 450 right here on the Noah's Ark Show. Zara Larson, it's Midnight Sun and Y101.

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New Teddy Swims, Mr. Know-It-All on a New Music Thursday. 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You're home for Water Park Wednesday. Every single Wednesday in the morning with Adam and Allison at 8:50, you can get a family four-pack. This is going on from now until the 4th of July weekend. And once you win the family four-pack to Grand Paradise and Collins, you can redeem it whenever you like. I mean, provided there's no restrictions. Like a blackout day, which I don't think there are. I think it's a family four-pack, good for any day of admission for this entire season. So tap the app for all the distinct details, and we want you to win with Water Park Wednesday. First two winners were so excited to take their family and friends, and you could be the next to win every Wednesday. 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Tap the app for all the details. Stateside, new Pink Panthers with Zara Larson on the way. Team Impala's coming up. We're getting close to 6 already. 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

0: 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Here's a traffic update from the Bob Boyd Honda Traffic Center on Y101.
1: Hyundai reporting no accidents in the metro currently, and with the exception of a couple of construction zones, no major slowdowns. Please keep an eye out for those construction zones as it is that time of year. Let's make sure we're buckled up and driving safely. That's your metro traffic.
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Adam and Allison, it's been the best of all week. Hopefully you've been enjoying that as much as we have. And not only does Adam and Allison return for a new show on Monday, but that also means Cash in a Flash, sponsored by Break It Smash Rooms and Chunk It Axe Games at the Outlets of Mississippi and Pearl.

0: 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If you wanted to catch Alex Warren on his arena tour, you're going to have to go to Atlanta exactly 4 weeks from today, or tomorrow you could go to Dickies Arena in Fort Worth. 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

0: See, this is the type of joint you gotta dedicate to somebody. Let's make sure they that special somebody. Young Money.
1: 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Here's Olivia Dean, Man I Need, with Y101.

missed something with Adam and Allison? 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

Jackson's number one music station, Y101, Noah's Ark Show. New Music Thursday was such a huge success. I guess we'll do it again next Thursday, but if you don't want to wait for new music, that's cool. I understand. Here's the latest from One Republic. It's Need Your Love with Y101.

0: We're tracking some isolated pop-up showers and storms out there this afternoon across central Mississippi. Temperatures climbing to the 80s. We'll fall to the 70s this evening, 60s tonight with on and off rain and storm chances with a lot of dry time too. Rain coverage will remain hit or miss. I'm meteorologist Matt Standridge.
1: This is DeMario Davis from the New Orleans Saints. As a Brandon, Mississippi native, I've seen the positive effects Mercy House Adult and Teen Challenge has across the state. 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Even if it doesn't run, Mercy House will pick it up for you. All paperwork is handled and

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As always, thank you so much for letting me be part of your day. Hope you have a great rest of your evening. Thursday starts the weekend, and it's looking like a good weekend up ahead. And then next week, this guy's in concert. Brandon Amphitheater, don't miss Jelly Roll. Here he is with his latest featuring Corinne Leon. 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